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7: 5 jaar geleden spraken wij met Leo op den Brouw. Hij was toen uitgeroepen tot Victorian of the Year. Gisteren kreeg de SIS-vrijwilliger er een koninklijke onderscheiding bij. 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
8: Jouw gemeenschap, jouw gesprek, SBS Dutch.
7: Leo, we spoke back in 2021 when you were named Victorian Local Hero of the Year for being an SES volunteer now nearly 40 years, if I calculated well. And now you're a member of the Order of Australia.
9: Yes.
7: How did you hear about that?
9: Well, I was notified through official channels initially. Yeah, and because there's a media embargo on it, they let me know a few days beforehand, but I couldn't say anything to anybody until it was announced officially on the King's birthday yesterday.
7: Yeah, so that came to you via official channels. Did you believe it instantly?
9: Well, when something has the Australian sort of emblem on the letterhead and it's signed on behalf of the Governor General, you have to believe it, don't you?
7: Yes. And what was your response?
9: Well, I was a little bit surprised and thought, oh, well, it's a great honour and I'm surprised that King Charles even knows who I am.
7: But, now he does, yes.
9: Now he does, yeah, I'm on a long list. And look, it's an honour and a privilege to be named alongside so many remarkable people that do fantastic things for our country.
7: Yeah, you do not feel differently today.
9: No, I feel no different today as what I did last week and the week before that. So, you know, I just get up a bit like everyone else. I get up in the morning and just go about my business.
7: Mm-hmm. Yeah, so what does it mean, this award? You get an actual medal and you can wear that at official occasions? Or?
9: Yes, that's correct. So it's... I haven't seen what the medal looks like, but I'm sure it's big and shiny. I've seen a photograph of it. So yes, it's a large, sort of large metal. I guess probably about 50 millimeters across, and has, you know, a coloured ribbon. The ribbon represents certain things, and that's something that yes, you wear to formal occasions and functions when you get all dressed up. So. I guess I'm going to have to start getting used to getting dressed up and having shiny medals.
7: Oh, no. Yeah, that's the downside or maybe the upside.
9: Yeah, it depends. It depends on what comes with the gathering. Yeah.
7: Yeah. Did you get a lot of responses from the family, from people around you, the community?
9: Oh, look, yeah, from the community because it's there's, you know, local, as many places has a local Facebook page. It's Mallacoota Community News. And... it was posted on there. Someone, there was an article actually in a newspaper and someone posted that article. And I think I'd had quite a large number of members of that page congratulated me. So it was quite overwhelming really to recognise so many people knew me and knew what I did and congratulated me. And they said it was well deserved. So, yeah.

0: So that was quite humbling.
1: Yeah, in 2021, we spoke extensively about Malakuta and the horrible bushfires that went through the community in 2019, 2020. How is the community doing today?
0: Yeah, community's doing quite well. There are it's still, in fact, several houses that are only just getting completed for people who lost their houses during the fire. So for it to take 5 years for them to get re-established is, quite a long time. It's been quite challenging for them. But quite a lot of the houses have been replaced. Temporary housing was put in place for people whilst they were recovering and getting their homes built. And the government, actually the state government, and they cop a lot of criticism more recently, but the state government has actually put, I think it was five, maybe f might be a couple more of public housing into the community, into town, for people, low income people, or people who are having challenged finding housing. Because what has happened here, and it's happened in a lot of other community, coastal communities particularly, that investors have purchased, bought properties while they were going cheap immediately after the fires, and have turned them into Airbnbs and bread and breakfast and so on. So it's become a little bit more difficult for people to find rental properties at a reasonable price. And that's reflected across the countryside, of course.
1: Yeah. Is the SES still a big part of your life?
0: Yeah, it is at the moment. I guess one of the good things that came out of the disaster with the fires was that, again, the state government came good with funding, and a combination contributed by the federal government also. But we've had quite a large new SES facility built. It's actually a joint facility. It's shared between the Mallacoota Coast Guard, the Mallacoota Surf Lifesaving Club, and the Mallacoota SES unit.
1: All heroes
0: Quite
1: in one
0: large.
1: spot. That's great.
0: All in the one spot, yeah. So three organisations, and they're all volunteer organisations. They're manned and women by volunteers, and it's a nice shiny new building with all the modern conveniences, and it's housing those three organisations. So it will be cost efficient in that, volunteers aren't going to have to try and raise as much funding to operate out of a building, and it's going to be nice and comfortable, and be good for training, good for having meetings, and so on. And it's a good place to house all our equipment, because currently the Surf Lifesavers have been putting all our equipment in shipping containers and big caravans and so on, and the Coast Guard have been had to park their boats out in the open, and that's all changing now. It's all going to go undercover. And it's a great facility. So that's, one of the few good things that have happened as a result of those fires.
1: Look, and the way you talk about your colleagues, it's just amazing, and it shows why you are now OAM. That's new.
0: It is new, but I guess my colleagues are also volunteers who put in a lot of their own time and effort for no reward other than knowing that you're helping people in difficult times. And yeah, it's great to share in that sort of role with them. Yeah, and it's good to be a part of that community.
1: Ja, wel, congratulations. Van harte gefeliciteerd met deze award, met deze prachtige medaille.
0: Ja, dank u wel.
1: We horen Leo op den Brouw, OAM. 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

0: Masih bersama dengan SBS Audio, program Bahasa Indonesia pendengar. 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
1: The closure of Suwung recently. Suwung is the main central landfill in South Bali that serves Denpasar, Tabanan, Gianyar, and Badung. And every day, about 1,300 tons of trash gets sent to the landfill. And so closing a landfill overnight, obviously you need infrastructure, and that created giant chaos. For the last few months, there's been different trials of closure by stopping to accept organic waste. And we've seen hundreds of trucks lining up in Suwung, creating traffic, but creating a lot of confusion. And I think one of the things at the moment that is confusing Bali residents is what is the newest statement related to what is and what is not allowed. On some days, Suwung will open up randomly and allow, the trucks that have been lining up at the landfill and allow entrance. On some days, not. But now the idea is full closure. And unfortunately, Bali does not have an alternative. So we've seen, residents really being angry and starting to burn trash openly, starting to dump it on bridges.
0: Itu tadi pendengar, Gary Bencejip, salah satu pendiri Sungai Watch, sebuah organisasi nirlaba yang memasang ratusan penghalang sampah di sungai-sungai Indonesia untuk mencegah plastik mencapai lautan. 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
1: My name is Gary Bencejip. I'm French, but I've been living in Bali now for the last 21 years and consider Bali my home. And I'm the co-founder of Sungai Watch. We are an NGO trying to change the perspective of how our rivers in Indonesia are being treated. Unfortunately, so Bali is teared up when it comes down to waste management because every village is supposed to handle waste management at the village level, meaning they're supposed to have TPS. TPS is sorting centers that are very localized. But unfortunately, a lot of the localized sorting centers are filled up. They do not operate. It's on somewhere when there's been government spending to build conveyor belts and machines, a lot of the times these machines are not in operation. And so we're seeing over and over that these systems are failing. And Bali has sort of a competition within its village rules and administrative governance between its cultural government and administrative government. And so that's what makes it very difficult. Because on some village level, waste management is handled by the cultural leadership, whilst in some other villages, it's handled by its administrative village leadership. And so the adat and the dinas in Indonesian. And so that is, I think, one of the things that have made the waste management scenario

0: very difficult to handle in Bali. And that comes, you know, for us at Sonar Watch, every single time we place a single barrier, we work with both leaderships in order to make sure that we get the permits and that things can go through. But when we're speaking about the global, or at least the island-wide waste management schematic, it's very difficult to even comprehend the complexity of it, from the garbage pickup that is oftentimes non-existent to where it actually ends up. And so the closure of the landfill is, you know, really putting a big question mark on leaders' forehead. And even to the point that recently in a meeting, our team was meeting high-level officials in Bali, and they do not know what the immediate solution really is. Bali is set to open a waste-to-energy plant in 2028, but that's about 16 months away. So what happens in the next 16 months? And I think that's the real question that activists, leaders are really asking.
1: Ketika saya menanyakan siapa sebenarnya penyebab utama persoalan sampah di Bali, apakah wisatawan, warga lokal, atau keduanya, Gary menjelaskan bahwa permasalahan utamanya bukan terletak di siapa yang membuang, akan tetapi infrastruktur pengelolaan sampah yang memang belum memadai.
0: In Bali, obviously it's 5 million people, and then you have, I think, 7 to 8 million tourists. This is domestic and international, but obviously, you know, so many people. During COVID, actually, we saw a decline in the garbage because there was less money expenditure by the Balinese. With tourism, that means that the Balinese have more wealth to spend into food, into packaging, into products. And so, you know, a lot of people are blaming it on tourists, but I think it's a mixture of both. And the real, you know, if we were to blame something, it would be the infrastructure. So here's to future with better infrastructure. It can still be solved, but we need to do it all together.
1: Nah, pendengar, itulah tadi laporan kami mengenai masalah pengelolaan sampah di Bali. 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
3: States are busy rolling out or developing their Thriving Kids programs. We'll be ready to roll out our investments as a Commonwealth very, very soon. And I'm very confident that we'll have...
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6: And ICE continues to blatantly lie about the conditions.
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2: 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And you know, if you look at things like payments,
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2: 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The challenges with that is it may push them towards more dangerous, less regulated sites.
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1: Nuovo buongiorno e ben risintonizzati sulle frequenze di SBS Italian, ora che sono le 9:12 di giovedì 11 giugno. 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